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Big up to all the fans out there. Big up all my ACs. Big up all the people that see you're driving in from work or you're driving to work. Let's go on to the music.

0: I'm gonna play some song you haven't heard in a minute. And people, I'm not gonna lie to you, I respect what's going on with enough of the artists. Them, I get key to the city and them thing they don't. I respect those things, you know what I'm saying? But one thing I respect most is Bounty Killer have him own street in Jamaica. Rodney Price Boulevard and Rodney Price Avenue, one of them thing they do. So Rodney Price, anyway, you're the big up yourself, you see me, G?
1: It was a couple of minutes before 5. 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Drive off the 745. One boy this, so me chill about 4.
0: Remember them one, yeah?
1: Skate make a bad drive. 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
0: Guns for me.
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0: Just in case anybody try flip.
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0: Then end up in a hospital.
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0: it. 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
1: Yeah. Uncle Demon.

York City. As I said, we're living on a leading radio station in the nation. Well, that's where every Saturday, 8 until 10. Well, we bought some red church on the way in a party in a minute, dog. A segment that's different. This how we do, you know what I'm saying? When we blazing the fire on Red Hot's radio, we keep the fans alive. We cheer them, dog. Big up DJ Elliot, anyway, I stand up, big up yourself in general. Up next, we got DJ Swiss. Big up to all the restaurants and barbershop beauty salons, I got a lot right now. You know what I'm saying? Big up my 49ers from the 49ers and church from the big up street. 48 and church family, what's goody? Big up my 90s family, Bushwick, Brownsville, East New York. You know what I'm saying? Big up Mark New Looks. Mark New Look Fashion Radio on Flatbush and Albemarle over there. The best men's suit in New York City and the tri-state. So if you want a suit to go out to any function, could be a business function, can be a party, can be an upscale, you know what I'm saying? You check out Mark New Looks, right here on Flatbush Avenue, Flatbush right here on Albemarle, Flatbush and Albemarle, Mark New Looks Fashions, the best men's suit in New York City. Big up Mark, I don't know people every day, they might tell me, say, yo, they've never disappointed. The suit them is on point, and people have the live tailor on deck where can just aim up the pants and you see me, I say, make everything, you see, make everything fit properly. So check out Mark New Looks right here on Flatbush Avenue and Albemarle, yeah. The best men's suit in New York City. You see, boy, they jammers on live. Big up the whole team, the whole family, you like Avalanche and the whole team. You see me, I say, you don't know where that's ready on the leading radio station.

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0: No bullbook, no pick and cup. 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
1: 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So baby, my dad, you just can't scare me. That's why me gonna leave there like it castrated.
0: Chapter 9. This one is called Baby Mama Drama.
1: When the kids come on me, suffer for the choices that you make. You never want it to the father, but I'm going to have it captured by your ego.
0: Pull over. Why them have some baby mothers? It's because the man no one there with them, they no want the man to the pit in the door. All wicked. Dedicate to all the baby mothers, you know, see, you're toxic. Yo, chapter 9, where are some artists?
1: I'm tired and frustrated. Can't believe me so devastated. So baby, my dad, you just can't scare me.
0: You want to chapter 9?
1: You like it castrated. Here's my way. We move on and forget. You woman in a bit like no, yeah. True happiness. When the kids, they want to suffer for the choices when you make. You never want it to them father, but I'm with a fake. Captured by your ego. Get it sleep by regret. Your fool social media. You deceive the internet. But if they're falling with the truth, that all the life I try to make. Hold on, we don't finish. We have some things more aggressive. Help people sell and cheat. Even though I never do it. Left you and the kids, every woman out the street. Oh, you said that with a straight face, you lied to your teeth. No, you didn't say it over.

0: too much in a party in New York, you know. I just let the boy get afraid of them singing a party. It's Jada Kingdom alongside Dexter Dubs. Ladies,
1: just come with me.
0: It's the number one juggling show on the Amazon sound. Go, go. We got to all my 50s ladies, my Crown Heights ladies. Vanderfia Bushwick. Best time.
1: There's something about your vibe.
0: Brownsville. Why y'all?
1: Where have you been hiding all this?
0: Reach out to all the people that I like right about now. Your boy Danger Live on TikTok, you know what I'm saying? Amazon INTL 19.

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0: Which girl me attack?
1: Just fuck a girl from Brooklyn. Stush thing, good body, good skin, who knows?

As I say each and every week right down here, you're going to be in Jamaican live in the mix. Think God that we the radio show. You know what I'm saying? Big up to all the people got it locked worldwide. All the way in Jamaica have it locked right now. Big up Red Hot Radio all the way in Italy. I don't know, we're live, www.redhotradio1.net. 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You know, I'm juggling different all week, you know. When I get to see, I'm juggling every week.

so on but in the center. Big up De La Vida, big up Shantana. No eyeglass, no day, also never stop. Travel everywhere, me go one country, we no make it. Don't know if you go make a nigga map. My code grudge me red that, never that. Also for me cheddar, anywhere that. Kill him, legit the bad times. Before him kill his brother, him should have made sense. I'm a brother that we can't. I'm a brother that we can't.

to all the promoters out there that have been advertising with Red Hot Radio for years, you know what I'm saying? Big up Martin New Look. Martin New Look's right there on Flatbush Avenue between Albemarle and where's the Snyder? So people look out, the number one men's suit in New York City, suit store in New York City, Martin New Look store. If you out, you want the best men's suit, check out Mark. Trust me, get some terrible suit over there. Red Hot Radio. Big up to all the gangsters there from Curl Heights, 90s, Canarsie Flossie. 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Your best guy, Bushwick.

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0: Reaching out to ladies and they going out tonight. 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Listen, going to the clubs. 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

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Big up Rage all the way in Vegas. Your boy Danger Amazon Live. We're live in Vegas right now. You know what I'm saying? 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

0: vampires, the vampires. People keep it locked. You know, your boy, the Jammers, and they're like each other every week, right here. Team Carl, the Wheeler Brothers Show. I'm gonna play my final song, and we got my brother up next, DJ Swiss, okay? The artist by the name of Yaxta. This one is called New Leaf.
1: I go for the name of Yaxta Bouchard, Prince of Peace.
0: Yo, Yaxta! And people that don't know, we always end our show with positive message, right? We got 2 more minutes of talking consciousness. We're gonna talk some conscious thing. You see, 2026, 2027. So Yaxta! Pull over! Some man love likes, them no want work. Enough man nowadays, them they are foreign. And talk about them want get rich overnight. Them boy, them man, I go climb on you. Hey boy! This one they have New Leaf. Big to all hardworking people, and I'm saying, we now gonna jump off of the rich line and go up on the chitch line. I want to some guy. Hey boy! Yaxta! Yeah! Yeah!

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People, it's 2026, going to 2027. Thanks for tuning in each and every week right here. Boy, DJ Amazon, be alive. Be to all my TikTok listeners, Amazon International 1996. 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Thanks for listening each and every week right here. It's just 10 p.m. We have DJ Swiss up next. 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
1: Yes, I thank you for all my friends and family. 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
1: 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I'm
0: scared. I'm scared. I'm scared. I'm scared. I'm scared. I'm scared. I'm scared. I'm scared. I'm scared. I'm scared. I'm scared. I'm scared. I'm scared. I'm scared. I'm scared. I'm scared. I'm scared. I'm scared. I'm scared. I'm scared. I'm scared. I'm scared. I'm scared. I'm scared. I'm scared. I'm scared. I'm scared. I'm scared. I'm scared. I'm scared. I'm scared. I'm scared. I'm scared. I'm scared. I'm scared. I'm scared. I'm scared. I'm scared. I'm scared. I'm scared. I'm scared. I'm scared. I'm scared. I'm scared. I'm scared. I'm scared. I'm scared. I'm scared. I'm scared. I'm scared. I'm scared. I'm scared. I'm scared. I'm scared. I'm scared. I'm scared. I'm scared. I'm scared. I'm scared. I'm scared.

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1: Artists, I'm gonna pray right now, I'm gonna teach you. 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

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I'm going to go to the hospital. I'm going to go to the hospital. I'm going to go to the hospital. I'm going to go to the hospital. I'm going to go to the hospital. I'm going to go to the hospital. I'm going to go to the hospital. I'm going to go to the hospital. I'm going to go to the hospital. I'm going to go to the hospital. I'm going to go to the hospital. I'm going to go to the hospital. I'm going to go to the hospital. I'm going to go to the hospital. I'm going to go to the hospital. I'm going to go to the hospital. I'm going to go to the hospital. I'm going to go to the hospital. I'm going to go to the hospital. I'm going to go to the hospital. I'm going to go to the hospital. I'm going to go to the hospital. I'm going to go to the hospital. I'm going to go to the hospital. I'm going to go to the hospital. I'm going to go to the hospital. I'm going to go to the hospital. I'm going to go to the hospital. I'm going to go to the hospital. I'm going to go

I'm not going to be able to do that.

I'm ready to buy you the little bit of a little bit of a little bit of a little bit of a little bit of a little bit of a little bit of a little bit of a little bit of a little bit of a little bit of a little bit of a little bit of a little bit of a little bit of a little bit of a little bit of a little bit of a little bit of a little bit of a little bit of a little bit of a little bit of a little bit of a little bit of a little bit of a little bit of a little bit of a little bit of a little bit of a little bit of a little bit of a little bit of a little bit of a little bit of a little bit of a little bit of a little bit of a little bit of a little bit of a little bit of a little bit of a little bit of a little bit of a little bit of a little bit of a little bit of a little bit of a little bit of a little bit of a little bit of a little bit of a little bit of a little bit of a little bit of a little bit of a little bit of a little bit of a little bit of a little bit of a little bit of a little bit of a little bit of a little bit of a little bit of a little bit of a little bit of a little bit of a little bit of a little bit of a little bit of a little bit of a little bit of a little bit

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This is Vishka. I'll be sure to pull my eyes and full of pull up. Snap to the beat, drunk on my phone. I'm gonna carry it to the next level.

Come on, let's go.

No more parties.

Cause there's some boys that they know them say, I don't know why they got me them say, some of them drop it for seven days, and cannot be seen. I'm not going to be able to do that.

Online.

Everybody, somebody, anybody, somebody, somebody, somebody, somebody, somebody, somebody, somebody, somebody, somebody, somebody, somebody, somebody, somebody, somebody, somebody, somebody, somebody, somebody, somebody, somebody, somebody, somebody, somebody, somebody, somebody, somebody, somebody, somebody, somebody, somebody, somebody, somebody, somebody, somebody, somebody, somebody, somebody, somebody, somebody, somebody, somebody, somebody, somebody, somebody, somebody, somebody, somebody, somebody, somebody, somebody, somebody, somebody, somebody, somebody, somebody, somebody, somebody, somebody, somebody, somebody, somebody, somebody, somebody, somebody, somebody, somebody, somebody, somebody, somebody, somebody, somebody, somebody, somebody, somebody, somebody, somebody, somebody, somebody, somebody, somebody, somebody, somebody, somebody, somebody, somebody, somebody, somebody, somebody, somebody, somebody, somebody, som

I'm going to go to the hospital.

I'm not going to be able to do it.

I'm gonna go to the hospital.

I'm not going to be able to do it. I'm not going to be able to do it. I'm not going to be able to do it. I'm not going to be able to do it. I'm not going to be able to do it. I'm not going to be able to do it. I'm not going to be able to do it. I'm not going to be able to do it. I'm not going to be able to do it. I'm not going to be able to do it. I'm not going to be able to do it. I'm not going to be able to do it. I'm not going to be able to do it. I'm not going to be able to do it. I'm not going to be able to do it. I'm not going to be able to do it. I'm not going to be able to do it. I'm not going to be able to do it. I'm not going to be able to do it. I'm not going to be able to do it. I'm not going to be able to do it. I'm not going to be able to do it. I'm not going to be able to do it. I'm not going to be able to do it. I'm not going to be able to do it. I'm not going to be able to do it. I'm not going to be able to do it. I'm not going to be able to do it. I'm not going to be able to do it. I'm not going to be able to do it. I'm not going to be able to do it. I'm not going to

I'm gonna go to the next one.

Everything you do, everything you do, everything you do, everything you do, everything you do, everything you do, everything you do, everything you do, everything you do, everything you do, everything 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

Grazie.

I'm gonna be a little bit of a little bit of a little bit of a little bit of a little bit of a little bit of a little bit of a little bit of a little bit of a little bit of a little bit of a little bit of a little bit of a little bit of a little bit of a little bit of a little bit of a little bit of a little bit of a little bit of a little bit of a little bit of a little bit of a little bit of a little bit of a little bit of a little bit of a little bit of a little bit of a little bit of a little bit of a little bit of a little bit of a little bit of a little bit of a little bit of a little bit of a little bit of a little bit of a little bit of a little bit of a little bit of a little bit of a little bit of a little bit of a little bit of a little bit of a little bit of a little bit of a little bit of a little bit of a little bit of a little bit of a little bit of a little bit of a little bit of a little bit of a little bit of a little bit of a little bit of a little bit of a little bit of a little bit of a little bit of a little bit of a little bit of a little bit of a little bit of a little bit of a little bit of a little bit of a little bit of a little bit of a little bit of a

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I'm going to go to the hospital. I'm going to go to the hospital. I'm going to go to the hospital. I'm going to go to the hospital. I'm going to go to the hospital. I'm going to go to the hospital. I'm going to go to the hospital. I'm going to go to the hospital. I'm going to go to the hospital. I'm going to go to the hospital. I'm going to go to the hospital. I'm going to go to the hospital. I'm going to go to the hospital. I'm going to go to the hospital. I'm going to go to the hospital. I'm going to go to the hospital. I'm going to go to the hospital. I'm going to go to the hospital. I'm going to go to the hospital. I'm going to go to the hospital. I'm going to go to the hospital. I'm going to go to the hospital. I'm going to go to the hospital. I'm going to go to the hospital. I'm going to go to the hospital. I'm going to go to the hospital. I'm going to go to the hospital. I'm going to go to the hospital. I'm going to go to the hospital. I'm going to go to the hospital. I'm going to go to the hospital. I'm going to go

Good morning, everybody.

Udah lu tadi masih kanan. 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Iya, ya, ya, ya, ya.

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a little bit of a little bit of a little bit of a little bit of a little bit of a little bit of a little bit of a little bit of a little bit of a little bit of a little bit of a little bit of a little bit of a little bit of a little bit of a little bit of a little bit of a little bit of a little bit of a little bit of a little bit of a little bit of a little bit of a little bit of a little bit of a little bit of a little bit of a little bit of a little bit of a little bit of a little bit of a little bit of a little bit of a little bit of a little bit of a little bit of a little bit of a little bit of a little bit of a little bit of a little bit of a little bit of a little bit of a little bit of a little bit of a little bit of a little bit of a little bit of a little bit of a little bit of a little bit of a little bit of a little bit of a little bit of a little bit of a little bit of a little bit of a little bit of a little bit of a little bit of a little bit of a little bit of a little bit

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1: What's up? It's Trinity Star, and you're listening to Head to Blast. This is the name of the season. I keep my phone on speed dial when it comes to DJ choice.

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moment, I'm in the moment, I'm in the moment, I'm in the moment, I'm in the moment, I'm in the moment, I'm in the moment, I'm in the moment, I'm in the moment, I'm in the moment, I'm in the moment, I'm in the moment, I'm in the moment, I'm in the moment, I'm in the moment, I'm in the moment, I'm in the moment, I'm in the moment, I'm in the moment, I'm in the moment, I'm in the moment, I'm in the moment, I'm in the moment, I'm in the moment, I'm in the moment, I'm in the moment, I'm in the moment, I'm in the moment, I'm in the moment, I'm in the moment, I'm in the moment, I'm in the moment, I'm in the moment, I'm in the moment, I'm in the moment, I'm in the moment, I'm in the moment, I'

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1: 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Father, we thank thee for all that you have done and for what you're doing now. Whoa, whoa, yeah, yeah.

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Some boy I look same. I talk about them wild and can't tame. I shot down people from the main and now inform and I stop call up them name. Boy I talk about them no response and a broad here them a dig up six pants. I shot down people now inform and spot them out from a distance and then pick up big life sentence. Sprague Benz up on the ends again. Yeah, yeah.

O Father, who art in Zion, hear our voice, O Jah, today in our prayer, and accept our thanksgiving. Father, we thank thee for all that you have done and for what you're doing now. Oh, yeah, yeah. The Lord is

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Oh Jah, Rastafari, Haile Selassie I, guide and protect all thy children from all the perils and the dangers of this day and of the night. Let thy light shine upon the generation of all those who seek thy face, O Jah, and to shelter them from the retribution of the unrighteous in this

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0: morning to you. Hey, the parlor brother, good morning to you.
1: Just leave me.
0: Look at the sky, good morning to you. Welcome to Sunday morning. Connecticut, Sister Candice.
1: Lead me till I reach my head.
0: Good morning.

0: DJ African.
1: All of his silver
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1: And his gold.
2: Gospel on a Sunday morning. Let's go.

0: Just remember, let's go.
1: Just remember.
0: It's Alicia Dunn and Fourth Daniel. Good morning to you. Welcome to the blessing. Happy Sunday.
1: How he feels.
0: And Teresa, good morning to you.
1: The little bird.
0: Folks are there in Bedford. Good morning, guys.
1: Take your bird.
0: I said good morning to you, New Jersey crew.
1: Take it to him and leave it there too.
0: Mr. Arlene, good morning, welcome, good morning.

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1: 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Lady Marjorie, good morning to you.

0: DJ African.
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0: DJ. 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
2: Surely failing, his trials come both late
3: and right. 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
1: Yeah.
0: Then there's some gospel song each and every Sunday morning.

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2: Wow.
0: DJ.
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0: African.
3: Lord Jesus, for everyone listening right now, I pray you touch their heart.
2: Listen.
3: You know the tears they've cried and the battles they cannot explain. You see the pain hidden behind their smile. Remind them that they are not forgotten. Make a way where there seems to be no way.
2: That's right.

0: you completely. Lord, I trust you completely. Listen to me again.
1: Listen.
0: Lady Martha, good morning to you.
1: Without faith, I wouldn't be standing here today.
0: That's why we trust you completely.

0: When the doctor said no.
1: Hey, Charmin, good morning to you.
0: God said yes.
1: Happy Sunday.
0: That was faith. When your money ran out, but you still had peace.
1: That was faith.
0: When your friends walked away, but you kept standing strong.
1: That was faith.
0: That was

0: Only by faith. Eddie Cloudy, good morning to you. Welcome.
1: Listen.

0: when the doctor said no.
1: Wow.
0: 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That was faith. When your money ran out, but you still had peace. That was faith.

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1: DJ African.
2: African.
3: God's mercy.
1: DJ African.
3: So I wouldn't let go.
4: Hey, Tamari, good morning. Good morning.
3: Anybody in here ever felt like giving up? Just throwing in the towel, just giving up.
4: Yeah,
3: I'm not
4: going
3: to ask you to hunt anybody, but just look at him.
4: Minister Dinacha, good morning to you, bro.
3: That person you're looking at is here tonight only because of God's mercy and his grace. Somebody ought to just tell God, thank you for your mercy.
4: I live by faith.
3: And your grace that kept me.

0: 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So I wouldn't let go. God's mercy kept me.
1: God's mercy kept me.
2: Can I get a witness in here?
1: So I wouldn't let go.

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1: She kept me.
0: So I wouldn't let go.
2: Come on, hunt somebody next to you. Tell me, I was really down. I was really
0: good
2: down.
0: Morning to you.
2: Really, but God's mercy kept me. I'm here tonight because of God's mercy. Come on now, just thank him. Just thank him.
0: Listen.

0: God mercy kept me, so I wouldn't let go.
1: Jeremiah chapter 32, verse 27. Behold, I am the Lord, the God of all flesh. Is anything too hard for me? Ephesians chapter 3, verse 20. Now to him who is able to do immeasurably more than all we ask or imagine, according to his power that is at work within us. Immeasurably more. Not just what I ask. Not just what I can imagine. Immeasurably more.
0: Sir Carmen, good morning to you. Welcome.
1: You do the impossible for me.
0: Praise and worship on a Sunday morning.
1: That is who you are.
0: That's right.
1: That is what you do.
0: Remember, guys, press the thumbs up button and share the link. Invite somebody.
1: With everything I have. Father, I want to take a moment tonight to just look at you. Not to bring a list. Not to come with demands. Just to look at you and say, I see you. I see what you have done in my life when no one else could do anything. I see the moments when every door was closed and you opened a window. I see the seasons when the doctors shook their heads and you healed. I see the nights when I had nothing left and you were everything. You did not have to do any of it, but you did.

0: And tonight I am here just to say thank you and to believe you will do it again. There have been moments in my life that had no human answer.
1: Listen.

Think about the years I spent believing it was over. That certain things in my life would never turn to clover. That certain prayers had gone too far beyond the reach of heaven. That certain dreams were dead and gone and never to be given.

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1: DJ African.
2: 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DJ.
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0: Mary Jo, good morning. Good morning to you. Lady Janet, good morning to you. Lady Rose Marie, welcome. Let's go. I'm standing.
1: Standing on the promises.
0: Lady Collie, good morning to you too. Happy Sunday, guys. Lady Joyners, remember, President of the Bonnet Trade Link. Lady Jones, the
1: storms of doubt,
0: New Jersey.
1: And fear.

0: shall abide under the shadow of the Almighty.
1: DJ African.
2: DJ African.
0: Whose mind is stayed on Jesus.
3: Thank you very much, Sister Vivian. Thank you very much. Thank you very much. I've reminded now it's about October the 4th, 2026, 6:30 p.m. Eastwood Manor. All white banquet, courtesy of Pastor Bennett.

0: Daddy Genie, let's go.
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0: A little bit good morning to you.
1: Because of you.
0: Let me say condolences going out to the friends and family out there in Top Hill, and passing off Sister Kitty.
1: To thank you.
0: Condolences going out to you, Chris.
1: And praise you too.

0: 10 a.m. we'll be celebrating the folks are celebrating their birthdays.
1: Sometimes I just sit and think. Think about where I was and where I am now. And I can't help but shake my head. Because if you only knew the mess I was in, you'd understand why I can't stop thanking him.
0: Wow.
1: Do you know what God did for me?
0: Living this moment because of him.
1: I was a lost man, driving down a dead end road.
2: DJ African.
3: African. 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

0: You know, sometimes I just sit and think. 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And I can't help but shake my head. 'Cause if you only knew the mess I was in, you'd understand why I can't stop thanking him.
1: Do you know?
0: Do you know what God did for me? I was a lost man.
1: Well, Shakira, party up. Good morning to you. Eva girl, good morning. Happy Sunday.
0: Heart full of trouble.
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1: 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The money couldn't save.
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2: 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African.
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DJ African on YouTube. Lady Mary, good morning. Welcome. Lady Georgia. Good morning to you.

0: again. We're celebrating the folks that are celebrating their birthdays. So present on your screen, guys, and wish the folks happy birthday, happy anniversary, whatever they are celebrating. We're going to celebrate with them this Sunday. On. Here we go.
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3: 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And Lord, when you bless me, let it be undeniable. Let those who doubted me know that only you could have done this. Let my testimony silence every secret enemy. Let my rising bring glory to your name. Father,
4: Lord, never let my enemies rejoice over me. Father, in the name of Jesus, I come before you this day with a sincere heart and tears in my eyes, Lord. You know the battles I do not speak about. You know the silent pain hidden behind my smile. You know the moments I cried in secret while pretending to be strong before people, Father. I ask you today, please, never allow my enemies to rejoice over me. Lord, there are people waiting to hear bad news about me. There are people expecting me to fail. There are people who said I would never rise again. Some have mocked my struggles. Some have laughed at my delay. Some have already concluded that my story will end in shame. But Father, you are the lifter of men. You are the God who changes stories overnight. Father, arise for my sake. Where men expect my downfall, let them witness my rising. Where men expect shame, let your glory speak. Where men expect weakness, let your strength appear. Lord, I may not have powerful connections. I may not have people fighting for me. I may not come from a wealthy background, but I have you, Jesus. And as long as heaven is still on the throne, my story can still change. Father, do not allow those who mocked my prayers to mock my life. Do not allow those who laughed at my tears to laugh at my destiny. Do not allow those waiting for my destruction to celebrate over me. Lord, there are battles too heavy for me to fight alone. There are burdens I cannot explain to people.

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Good morning, Miss G. How are you this morning? Marcia, bless of herself, you know, Amarian, Deidre, Kay and Kelly, Kyra.

to V's Restaurant, 896 Nostrand Avenue. What's up to you, Miss V, Peter, Patrick, Dave? Bless up on yourself, you know. Josephine, bless up yourself, Josephine, Lisa.

him the glory. But I would like to draw your attention to the fact that all of us, I mean all of us, are nothing without God. Sometimes we get so proud, so high-minded. But we should be reminded by the scripture in St. Matthew chapter 23.

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Vibes on Radio. Culture Jam. Red Hot. On the Sunday morning. You open up your eyes this morning. Thank you, Father. Amen. Cousin Marjorie, go and bless up yourself, you know. When God at work, God at work, you know. So we just put God first, don't. 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
1: Now

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2: He's blessing me.
0: That's right.
2: He's blessing me.
0: He's blessing me.
2: He's blessing me.
0: He's blessing me. When Father God bless him, I bless you, you know. And sometimes you go through a situation and you just have to go on, you know, hold it out and go and praise him same way. When you look for result and none no come, but you don't know. When Father God put it together, him put it together. And when result come, result are poor.

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Just know that praise brings you out.

Super safe, Eric Carr. It's gospel time, Red Hot Radio, with yours truly, DJ Ellie, Island Mongo Radio, Vibes on Radio, Culture Jam. This is how we do it on the Sunday morning.

0: one more time, as requested. 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
0: words.
1: Keep your eyes on me.
0: Yes.

That's right. It's gospel time on the Sunday morning. Yeah, Island Mango Radio, Vibes One Radio, Red Hot Radio, Culture Jam Radio. This is how we do it on the beautiful Sunday morning. As I get ready to roll up out of here, I'm going to leave you guys with this one, all right? Until next time, peace and blessings. Love you all. Ta-ta. May the good Lord guide and protect each and every one of you. And you're going out and you're coming in. Put Father God first and everything else after. Peace and blessings. Until next time, make way for Des You with the Mature Experience. He's coming up next.

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1: DJ Ellie, I feel like running, skipping. Praise the Lord for what he has done for me. He has set my spirit free. DJ Ellie, keep on playing good music.

Good afternoon, ladies and gentlemen. Welcome to the Mature Experience. It's yours truly, Desu, coming to you live from the Culture Touch Studios in Long Island, coming to you live on the Red Hat Radio Network and, of course, on the Carib Zone. It's a Sunday afternoon. It's raining outside. Yeah, man. We don't really need to go outside. Yeah, I'm going to go to the rain because I'm a man who loves the rain still in the summer. I'm going to make some tea this morning, so I'm going to cut some mint and some Cersei. So me make my tea, and I'm going to mix mint, Cersei, and ginger. That kind of tea that I'm going to drink this morning. Anyway, ladies and gentlemen, we're going to try to keep it nice and smooth, nice and easy inside the Mature Experience on this Sunday afternoon. Remember, I go up until 3 p.m. You can call a friend, yeah, man. Call a friend and tell a friend, say the muscle again, all right? Just call them. You know how what to tell them, all right? Them just can't download the Red Hat Radio app and just play. Or just say, Alexa, play Red Hat Radio. Alexa, play Carib Zone. And so, in the meantime, we're going to continue like this. And remember, I do feature more music. And let's talk. Yeah, I mean, I'm a bag of talking. You know, some people have some bag of talking. I love to play a bag of music, see?

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0: Ain't that the truth?
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0: Ain't that the truth? Ladies want you to love them as they are. Nobody's perfect. I'm not perfect. You're not perfect. I mean, you know, when I always say take me as I am, it doesn't necessarily mean that we can't change a few things. You know, some things can change, but you can't change me to be who you want me to be, because I'm hoping that you got attracted to me because of where you sit or how I act or how I behave or my personality. Hope it's not just physical looking. You know? I hope it's not because sometimes, you know, a woman might see a man. Sometimes a man see a woman too anyway. And decides, all right, this is the physical one, so I'm going to change it. Nah. Take me as I am, because I will accept you just as you are.

Once again, live inside the Mature Experience, yeah? It's yours truly, there's you, and I'm coming to you live from the Culture Third Studios in Long Island. Remember, I go up until 3, and I'm trying to find another girl like you.

0: That's right, I made it. Of course, want to reach out to Two Dance. Where's the sister? And of course, Miss Sharon Campbell. Wagwan, wagwan, wagwan. Dundee. No say that, you know, so big up yourself. Anyway, you're live inside a mature experience, live inside the Red Hat Radius. Yours truly, that's you right about now. We're going to hear from our sponsors, and when I come back, I am going to slow it down, all right? I don't know if, you know, if I'm going to go way back or I'm going to come forward or whichever way I'm going to slow it down. See?
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1: That's right. Now, when you go down to V's, tell them say there's you, senor. Yeah, man. Tell them say there's you from the Mature Experience and Red Hot Radio, senor. All right? And when you order your food and you pay for your food, you get a little extra order of fried plantain, man. Yeah, man, the money, you know, them fried whoop of plantain, so you can get, you know. So the only way you're not going to get none is if it run out. So make sure you go down there quick. All right? Hit 96 Nelson Avenue between Carl and President Street inside Brooklyn, USA. In the meantime, you're live inside a Mature Experience, live inside a Red Hot Radio, live inside the Carib Zone. This is yours truly, Desu. Right about now, I am going to slow the pace down, take you back into time. Yeah, who remember them days? Yeah, who remember the days of ZX and Love People? And I'm trying to remember some of the names. Who used to go to UN school? Remember when we used to go check out Meritone on our UN school? Who used to go... I can't remember them. I can't never write them down, so I can't read them off. But anyway, I'm going to take you back into time when man and woman used to dance with each other, saying,

Once again, alive inside the mature experience. Took you back into time just a little bit. Who would remember the days of ZX and Village Hut? I try to remember them now, you know. We used to go to UN school, we were taking merit to it. Them have some place they used to go on before me. Start party like that. But anyway, live inside the mature experience. Right about now, we're going to hear from our sponsors. And when I come back, we're going to get into the soca aerobics. So stick and stay. Oh.

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This is the Sukarubics. Come on, ladies. Keep on whining.

0: That's right, we're jumping up till morning. This is what we call Soca-robics. I do it like this every Sunday from 12 noon until 3 p.m. Tell your friends about it. That's right. Once again, I've been on the Mature Experience. Right about now, we're going to hear from our sponsors. And when I come back, I'm going to take you back into time. I call it Remember the Days, as I will jog your memory musically.
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1: That's right. 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Fried plantain, or you might get a little extra fried dumpling, or a dumpling, or a green banana if you buy some food. All right? 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

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Gotta make room for the next producer coming up on the Red Hot Radio. I think it's Troy. I'll come up next, yep. And next producer coming up next on the Caribbean Zone. In the meantime, once again, this has been the Mature Experience. 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So, ladies and gentlemen, remember, please, please remember, never, ever look down on the next man unless you're looking to lend him an helping hand. And if it's in your power to help someone, please do. And remember, when you're going to your local Caribbean restaurants, tip the server them. All right, tip them. So, ladies and gentlemen, until next week, peace.

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0: just want to say thanks again for the strength, blessed love to each and everyone. And of course, we just want to say salute to, of course, Congress Movement, Father Squad Going Well Tide, Father Mix, Lady Keisha, and of course, Special K. We just want to say blessed love to each and everyone. I don't know, you know, it look like I look like my virgin. Father Remix, I tried for my grit, you know. But be very careful, my virgin, because as I said before, we're going to make sure you get one of the $5,000 stimulus check. Got on time. I was told that Energy Radio 1 plays the most gospel song, and we're not a gospel station. I didn't say it. I could send you the text, and that's the way of life. Give thanks, love, and appreciate. Marlene Boyd, I got you. Lady Jasmine,
1: thank you, Jesus.
0: Well tight.
1: Thank you, Lord. Thank you, Lord.
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0: One more for this one. 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
1: I've got number
0: one more after this one.

Thanks again, everyone. Just imagine if we were a gospel station. Couldn't hold away.

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Thanks again, everyone. We Now Network. What is this? Whistling Rider.

0: on. So we just want to say blessed love. Thanks again for the strength. And of course, as I said before, this couldn't be possible without all our streaming partners. So we just want to say blessed love to 107.9 HD2. And of course, the Washington, D.C., Maryland, Virginia. And of course, 101.1, of course, which is my state, New York, Jersey, and Connecticut. And of course, my brethren, DJ Squad Estate, 102.7 HD3, and Hartford, Connecticut, 93.7. So we just want to say thanks again to Roadblock Radio, English Connection Media Network, Reggae Global, Red Hat Radio, Viscosity, and of course, out of the UK, we just want to say thanks again for the strength. So we're going to do a little prayer because, as I said before, you know, we are warriors. We love to pray, we love to give thanks, I love to share. So we're going to do a little prayer and just do a little different segment. I think we're going to start out with a little senior moment. So make it go.
1: I just want to pray for you this morning to help you get through your day. Lord, whoever is hearing this prayer right now, go before them today. Prepare the places they're about to enter. Guide every decision they have to make and keep them from anything that was never meant for them. Give them strength for what they cannot avoid. Wisdom for what they cannot figure out. And peace when everything around them tries to pull them in different directions. Lord, don't let one bad moment ruin their whole day. Don't let somebody else's attitude change who they are. Help them respond with wisdom instead of emotion and remind them that everything does not deserve a reaction. Protect their mind, protect their peace, protect their family. Protect everything connected to them. And when they feel like they don't have enough strength to keep going, remind them they don't have to carry this.

0: 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In Jesus' name.
1: Benton Troy, right here.

0: just want to say blessed love to the tailor himself. Welcome again, King Ayana First Lady. We just want to say thanks again. And of course, I was going to do a little band change, but I was told to give them two more. And you know me, I'm a people person. So whatever they want, work with it.
1: This is the Vintage Showcase.
0: Yeah, man, share the links. Roadblock. Sing along.

0: So I say thanks again for the strength. Blessed love to each and every one. And of course, around the five corners, 14 parishes, 52 states. We just want to say blessed love. And of course, our neighboring partners in Canada. And I'm pretty sure it's supposed to be snowing in Canada as we speak. So my brethren, Father Remix, ran away just to get some warm weather. And I don't blame you. Everyone was celebrating the 9th month, 20 days. And of course, you know, we are in September, so we have another 10 days before it completes. And we are celebrating Tessen Chin, celebrating our Earth Strong today. So we just want to say blessed love. And if you're celebrating your anniversary, we just want to say happy anniversary. And of course, you know me already. The same person you marry is not the same person you divorce. So, good riddance. I could just go on beat 1 and 2.
1: Dad movies always make me cry.
0: Oh, Jesus.
1: He said he had to work, so I went to the show alone.
0: Now, what movie you saw?
1: They turned down the lights and turned the projector.
0: Sing if you know the song.
1: And just as the news of the world started to begin,
0: we have one more and then we have a band change.
1: My darling and my best friend walk in.
0: No interview today.

Yeah, and sometimes you have to laugh. Grand finale by True Curse.

0: Eyes are on the clock.
1: Pressure, take my heart in the palm of your hands and you squeeze it tight.
0: Grand finale.

0: Millie Jackson. So we just want to say thanks again for the strength. Blessed love to each and every one. And of course, sometimes you have to be very selective of the people you get close to, the people that you get into your life. And sometimes you have to kind of measure people who you get affiliated with. So we're going to have another word of the day, you know, because we love to keep our listenership engaged. We don't just like play music all of the time. We like to have a little fun and laughter. We're not going to have an interview today, so we're going to have the news a little later on to see what Donald Trump is up to. And as I said before, we are trying to work on a stimulus check from Virgin Father Remix. Yeah, man, he's in Ocala, Florida. Yeah, so never know, you know. I mean, because we'll get a check like that. I guess never would never see him again. But I think it's going to take more than that for my brother to leave Canada, because from what I was told, they love the snow over there. Yeah, man. Even though it's snowing over there now, they love the snow. So I think we should just leave them alone, let them enjoy the snow while we haven't rained today. And I'm pretty sure it's kind of pretty warm in Ocala, Florida. And inside London is a little bit chilly. And Kingston 17 is always the same. So we just want to say blessed love to each and every one. And of course, we just want to say salute to Tessin Chin. The 9th month, 20 days, 10 more days to go. It's on the calendar. So I could just do a little right off the day.
1: Hold your friends close. Stand up for your loved ones. Tell the people you love that you love them. Tell them often. Find reasons to laugh. Gravitate towards people with whom you never feel that pressure to perform or to be what you're not. One of the tenets I try to live by is never admire quietly. If I admire something about someone, I let them know. We do not always recognize what is beautiful in ourselves, in our spirits, until somebody has pointed it out to us. And remember that people will hardly ever forget small acts of kindness. Be kind. Paying attention is one of the most beautiful acts of kindness. The people you will come across in your life will not forget when you're kind. And they will not forget when you're unkind.
0: Yes, so I just want to say thanks again for the strength. And of course, we're going under another band change. And of course, we're going to have some little reggae, classics, soul, vintage settings. So let me see if our streaming partners are back yet. Let me see what I'll go on. Oh, yes. Let me find out. I just want to say welcome back. Reggae Global 107.9. And they're in Washington, D.C., Maryland, Virginia, 101.1. And, of course, that's my area, New Jersey, Connecticut, 102.7, South Florida, 93.7. Hartford, Connecticut. And of course, as I said before, Reggae Global Radio, the English Connection Media, Roadblock, Wayne Hall Network, Red Hat Radio, WRE Radio, Viscosity Blend, and out of the UK, One Harmony. So I could just do some like a reggae soul, and then maybe on the next 45 minutes or so, yeah, man, we'll get into some news. Because as I said before, sometimes we have to just, you know, give the interviews a little break and do other little things. Because as I said before, by the way, my little Nadine is really a little troublemaker, you know. And I don't know, Nadine is so observant. But Nadine said, there was no carpet for me today. I don't know, but I wasn't listening. But Nadine, yeah, Nadine is a little troublemaker. Anyway, we could go on with the people, I'm sure.

just want to say thanks again, of course, blessed love to my sister Navi all the way from out of Canada, sister Janet, little charger Erica, lovely Dale, and of course Lady Annette, one will tell Father Cloud, I'm sure Rankin, one will tell, and of course Father Remix, Randy Ipe, Mark and Lisa, 9 o'clock on, of course, Bridging Catholic later on. Now, you know, I was talking to one of my brethren a couple of days ago. You know, he's a music junkie like myself. Yeah, I'm proud to be a music junkie. And he was asking me, what would happen to me one day if I come home and I can't find my music? And I said to him, well, I don't know that it would be possible, you know, because I have around 2 or 3 laptops, and then I backup. So he asked me, what if someone come inside and take everything? I said, my youth, I don't think that's going to be possible, you know, because he's going to have to kill me and everybody. Because as I said before, I'm going to have to put up a resistance. No, it can't work. So we just want to say thanks again for the strength. Reggae Souls, UK artists.

So what else I want to say? Thanks again to the strength. Blessed love to 107.9 HD2. And they're in Washington, D.C., Maryland, Virginia, 101.1. And of course, you know, that's my little town, capital of New York. New Jersey, 93.7, Hartford, Connecticut, and 102.7 covers a lot of places inside of South Florida. So we just want to say thanks again. And of course, as I said previously, today is the 9th month, 20th day. And looking at the calendar, we have another 10 days before we get into a new month. And today is actually Tessin's chin, Earth Strong. And don't ask me how old she is. ask me how old Tessin is. I don't know. And as I said before, a lady don't like to tell her age, so don't call me a

0: one. So I just want to say thanks again for the strength, blessed love to each and every one. We're going to get into some news now, which is a little, I call this a little fresh air break. But for me now, I'm going to listen to the news. And meanwhile, I'm just going to wrap up my turban. And after I wrap it up, different settings. I'm going to see you all go on.
1: I'm Debbie Russ with the BBC News. Germany's Chancellor Friedrich Merz has vowed to stay on despite a local election result that he described as a disaster. Exit polls in the state of Mecklenburg-Western Pomerania suggest the Christian Democrats may have fallen below the minimum 5% share of the vote needed to have seats in parliament. In another vote in Berlin, the CDU is trailing a far-left party. Jessica Parker has been looking at the numbers.
2: The initial exit poll drops showed Die Linke, the left party, coming out ahead in Berlin, therefore potentially squeezing a second place conservative CDU party out of a future coalition. Talks will obviously now need to happen, as is per usual in German politics. And then in Mecklenburg-Vorpommern, as we've been hearing, no one expected the CDU to do well. It's not a strong state for them. But being around that 5% threshold, where if you fall below it, you don't even get into the state parliament, that's pretty disastrous for the CDU and a record low result.
1: Russia says it will intensify strikes on Kyiv after one of the biggest Ukrainian drone attacks yet on Moscow and the surrounding region. The assault came on the final day of Russia's tightly controlled parliamentary election. Early results show President Putin's United Russia Party leading with about 58% of the vote. Our Russia editor Steve Rosenberg reports from outside a polling station in Moscow.
3: According to Russian officials, Ukraine launched hundreds of drones towards Moscow. Outside the capital, residential areas were hit and three people killed. The mayor of Moscow accused Kyiv of trying to disrupt Russia's parliamentary election. Today was the third and final day of voting. At a polling station, a young voter called Nikita tells me he heard the explosions. There were loud bangs, he says. It has a negative effect on my state of mind.
1: Meanwhile, President Zelensky's announced he's to meet Donald Trump in New York. The Ukrainian leader said there was diplomatic momentum towards ending the war, and the meeting could change a lot. It isn't yet clear when it will take place. Iran says it's received indications that the United States is preparing to resume military operations against it. Tehran warned countries in the region against cooperating and said any American attack would trigger retaliation. Here's our global affairs reporter, Joanna Keane.
4: Iran has given no basis for its assessment, but after its Houthi allies in Yemen attacked the Saudi capital Riyadh on Saturday, the US State Department warned that fighting could escalate rapidly. The American television channel Fox News says it's had a call from President Trump. He's also understood to have told the network that he's in constant communication with the Houthis of Yemen and that the Iran-backed group had agreed not to fight the US.
1: BBC News. Seven armed groups in Ethiopia have announced they've formed an alliance to remove the government in Addis Ababa. The groups say Prime Minister Abiy Ahmed's administration lacks legitimacy and warn that the country is at risk of disintegration. Ethiopia's been grappling with armed conflicts for several years in its two most populous regions of Amhara and Oromia. There have also been renewed tensions in the northern Tigray region, where a two-year civil war left hundreds of thousands of people dead. The leaders of France and Canada say they've agreed to forge deeper ties in the face of growing global threats. President Macron said they've both believed their countries were great independent states and wanted to stay that way. But he added both needed to cooperate.
5: What we have decided is that we will ask our governments to work towards a deep rapprochement between our two countries in terms of fishing, in terms of security, energy, in all areas where we can find an agenda that is positive for both Canada and France.
1: Mr. Carney, for his part, said the time had come to tighten links with France and the European Union. U.S. officials say 18 suspects in the assassination of the Haitian president, Jovenel Moïse, 5 years ago, are being flown from Haiti to the state of Florida for trial. Haitian media say those being extradited are a former senior government official and former Colombian soldiers. Mr. Moïse was shot dead at his home in Port-au-Prince by a group of mercenaries, most of whom were allegedly Colombian. An 82-year-old man has died in Greece after getting into a fight with a man in his 70s over a sunbed. The brawl happened on Vouliagmeni Beach near Athens. Greek state media say a verbal altercation quickly turned violent, with the older pensioner ending up in hospital where he later died. The younger man was reportedly arrested. That's the latest. BBC News.
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0: Yeah, and so I just want to say thanks again for the strength. Yeah, and I'm back. I was kind of putting on my putting on my turban and get myself together. So as I said before, big man segment now. So let's deal with the Most High people.
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1: Hello, everyone. I am Pistol, and this is The Buzz.
0: Recording artist iOctane is maintaining his musical momentum with two female-focused singles, Balance by Your Hand and Wine Up, which are gaining traction in different markets. Balance by Your Hand, produced by longtime collaborator Sean Nizzle, was released on July 22nd, while Wine Up, produced by Costa Rican producer DJ Kendo, followed on August 12th. Balance by Your Hand has been reportedly generating encouraging feedback from listeners and is also making an impact in the dancehall space. However, he believes there is still considerable room for the song to grow. Meanwhile, Wine Up has been expanding iOctane's reach in the Latin American market, reaching number one on the Shazam Costa Rica charts. According to the artist, the song has also been gaining traction in other Spanish-speaking countries. A video of veteran dancehall artist Capleton arriving in a fire truck at the staging of the Soul Food Caribbean Festival's Fire in the Park in Vaughan, Ontario, Canada, has been making the rounds on social media. But the DJ is celebrating a major milestone coming out of his visit to Canada. He received a proclamation from Patrick Brown, the mayor of Brampton. The citation read in part, "The city of Brampton proudly acknowledges your dedication to the local community and your continued efforts to use music and the arts of bringing people together, inspiring others, and celebrating our city's diverse cultural heritage. Your passion, talent, and commitment to the community have made a meaningful impact, and your contribution to the music industry serve as an inspiration to emerging artists and future generations. There are collaborations, there are compilations, and then there are projects whose star-studded lineup packs such a heavy punch that they position themselves for global attention long before anyone hears a single track. Keen on taking Jamaican voices into the billion-dollar world of electronic music, Freddie Brown's ambitious J-House Volume 1 is poised to do just that, with Patra, Beanie Man, Tessun Chin, Busy Signal, T.O.K., Agent Sasko, and more in the mix. The project, released on September 18th, aims to take unmistakable Jamaican voices and personalities into the international house music arena. Rather than simply placing Jamaican artists over electronic beats and calling it fusion, Brown has been building J-House as its own musical proposition. According to the American producer, DJ, and J-House Entertainment CEO, the project stretches across generations of Jamaican music while refusing to stay comfortable inside any one of them. Each artist represents a different era in Jamaica's rich musical history. Brown shared that Jamaica represents the first installment of a wider international concept. The United Kingdom is planned as the focus on the second volume, Japan the third, with Africa completing the four-part series. Iconic dancehall trailblazer and DJ Shabaranks has filed a lawsuit against the publishing arm of Greensleeves Records in a move to reclaim the rights to several of his crossover hits, as well as the 1990 song Dembow. According to a report in Billboard magazine, Shabaranks filed the suit on Friday, September 11th, and it aims to reclaim compositions including the Billboard Hot 100 hits Slow and Sexy, House Call, Mr. Loverman, and Let's Get It On. His lawsuit, meanwhile, centers on copyright termination, the provision of United States copyright law that enables authors to claw back their intellectual property decades after signing it away. Shabaranks first notified Greensleeve in 2023. According to Greensleeve, his 1989 publishing deal stipulated that his compositions were works made for hire, which are explicitly excluded from the copyright termination statute. Grammy Award-winning entertainer Shaggy is raising the stakes with the official remix of Lottery, and listing R&B star Jeremiah, rapper Rick Ross, and Jamaican dancehall artist Killebeng for a cross-genre collaboration. Released on September 18th through Ranch Entertainment and VP Records, the remix brings together four distinctive voices spanning reggae, dancehall, hip-hop, and R&B. The Lottery remix featuring Jeremiah, Rick Ross, and Killebeng is available across major digital streaming platforms.
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2: I just want to say thanks again for the strength, blessed love, and of course, that's my sister and partner in crime, Jojo Mac. And tomorrow we're going to be having a conversation with Bushman. He's in town, so we're going to have a conversation with him. He has a new project coming out, so we just want everybody to just clock into that. And out of the box, 5 o'clock, New York time.

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